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O Father, watch in Zion. 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

peeping for. 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You Ethiopia or Addis Awar. 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

0: so purchase sir. 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
2: Julia, Julia, Julia, Julia, Julia, Julia, Julia, Julia, Julia, Julia, Julia, Julia, Julia, Julia, Julia, Julia, Julia, Julia, Julia, Julia, Julia, Julia, Julia, Julia, Julia, Julia, Julia, Julia, 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Julia, Julia, Julia, Julia, Julia, Julia, Julia, Julia, Julia, Julia

From 90s, Machiavelli, make you know what I mean. All of these, who I never mind in my home, all of these needs. Every vote, you live a life, seven series. Dance, I will put your feet in the middle. You last don't speak, you look like Wiggly. Son of the, it seems like Lima

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1: A 10 grand bills go check from my tour. 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A Van Cleef, she get that, you know. 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
0: 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You know what?
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Yeah, it pulled me in. I write about now as planning to get baptized in the art form. When this song come out, I run away from home. I was a PK. You know what PK is, right? I grew up a PK. 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Something about this song pulled me in. 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At a tender age, and I went to the people in them jam sessions. 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
0: With who?
1: 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Baby, how you move so dangerously? 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Baby, don't worry, keep blessing me. 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Baby, why you blessing me? Baby, why you tempting me? Baby, don't worry, keep blessing me.
2: 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Coca-Cola shape and a Pepsi. When you have your something on X6. 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
1: 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Baby, why you blessed? Baby, why you tempting me? Baby, why you blessed?
2: Ojo Sumo.
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Caribbean girl, me know for tick, me know for top, yeah. 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
0: 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Dal from Central, with the roasted jeera dancing across the top. 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

0: 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You deserve a good roti. Trust me.
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Welcome. 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

0: the fish and chips, using king, karit, or whatever is the catch of the day. 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
2: Boy,

Yeah. 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

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All of this is within reach at 139 Woodbrook Yard.

of now. The intellectual discussions, the laughs, the birthdays, the insanity, and the music. 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

0: Some praises to the Almighty for the blessing of seeing today, Friday the 2nd of October 2026. Welcome inside the One Morning Show right here on Ojo 961. We're going to take you down till 9 o'clock. Richard Trumpet, Tintin, and DJ Elon. 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
1: Budget Day is set for Monday, October 12th. Finance Minister Dave Tanku announced the date last evening, with the government expected to outline its fiscal plans and priorities for the upcoming financial year.
2: The Trinidad and Tobago Carnival Museum's Pennybank venue is closed to the public until further notice due to funding woes. In a statement, Director and Chairman of the TTCM Steering Committee, Kenny Atai, said the decision comes after a difficult year and a half of securing government and corporate support. The museum, which opened at the historic Pennybank building in 2022, has hosted 7 exhibitions, more than 20 school tours, and welcomed over 4,000 visitors. The museum's virtual platforms and social media pages will remain active.
1: Legislation to raise the legal age for smoking cigarettes, vaping, using cannabis, drinking alcohol, and gambling is before the Senate this morning for debate. The bill, which cleared the House of Representatives on Wednesday, is set to be debated from 10:30 a.m. The government says the new age limits are not expected to take effect until next year, as practical arrangements for implementation still have to be worked out.
2: U.S. President Donald Trump says he is considering a ban on diesel exports as global fuel prices surge amid the war in Iran. The UK and European partners held talks Thursday on a coordinated response as UK diesel prices reached a record high of nearly 200 pence per litre. Experts warn a US export can banned

0: banned, sorry. Let me read that again. Experts warn a U.S. export ban could further drive up international diesel prices as the U.S. supplies between 1.2 and 1.5 million barrels of diesel a day to global markets.
1: And finally, yesterday in Georgetown, Guyana, Caribbean aviation leaders took flight on an important issue, safety. The high-level symposium focused on strengthening aviation standards in the region, as well as the creation of a safety roadmap through 2035.
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1: 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Garo seasoning all the seafood with love. 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
2: 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It's alright because everything dies. Nobody know why.

0: Good morning to you.
1: Good morning.
0: I do have it this morning. See this morning? I do have it. Sometimes.
1: It is a dumpling.
0: Sometimes you just do have it. This morning I do have it. So you just bear with me this morning. Please.
1: I just never have it.
2: Well, it all depends on what we're talking about. This morning I have it.
0: I don't have the energy.
2: You realize it's real. The energy is real switch.
0: It is always.
2: I like Friday.
0: I love Friday.
2: Especially when I at work Thursday. Once I go in my bed before 2,
0: You're right. I have it. No, but I was on the road yesterday, so I plus I
2: drive it. Cause you know how I'm coming.
1: Like swappy?
2: Depends on.
0: All right. Let's not do that. How are you today?
1: Evil.
0: Hope that you are ready for an exciting or restful weekend. Hope that you don't work too hard today. All right. I don't want any Stago pills now, Hugo. But all in all,
3: Good morning, guys. I'm so loving the Afrobeat this morning.
0: Like the Afrobeat skill, all right.
2: Trumpet, you know what I know?
4: Good morning.
1: You like Afrobeat?
2: Go ahead, after the mornings. I have had something
4: to the panel. Good morning to the panel.
1: Afrobeat, you like?
4: Trumpet, Thomas, Papa. I'm not sure who did this one. Papa,
1: Man.
4: Pro, Reza, whoever they.
2: Hey, yeah! Hey! Send back a voice. Don't try and correct that.
0: Fix that.
2: It's only if Papa not here, somebody else here. Them may have no name here.
1: Don't do that.
2: No, they don't have no name anymore and they no drop here.
0: Oh, Smokey.
2: Right? You can say what you want.
0: You go fix it. I ain't
2: Papa, send back that dread.
0: Fix that. You go fix it. I just want to see when you jump.
1: Don't do it.
0: Oh, God, boy, Smokey, boy. Oh, God, let us see your thing so, boy.
2: Oh, God, boy, finally, boy. Oh,
1: Punisher, boy.
2: I said what? That man missed something yesterday, boy. I keep on calling all man selling him mad, boy.
0: Don't do that.
2: Well, I realized something with all you know. I hope when I get older, me and girl like all you know.
0: Right.
2: They started to put water in all your mouth, you know.
0: Come now.
2: All you not telling them about the surgery. That is unacceptable. Sheldon. You have one job, bro. Don't miss.
0: I ain't gonna tell you.
1: Shoot straight.
0: Well, take your complaint to Nigel.
2: I'm not complaining.
0: But you're sounding like your complaint.
2: I am happy to see
0: yeah,
2: Nigel.
0: I know you are.
2: But I'm a dog too, you know.
0: All right.
2: But what I'm saying is, don't miss.
0: All right. Yeah, but I was...
2: And in that moment, the trumpet dies up.
1: Your office center.
2: But that tell it. What do you mean, your office?
1: Access.
0: Okay, all right.
2: That's your family.
0: Baba. Barbara Maurice and Malachi. Morning. Look, you mix it one time.
4: I'm sorry. I wake up in a mood this morning. Somebody kind of disrupted my piece this morning.
2: I apologize.
4: Elon Baker, sir, Papa, my brethren, my partner. I apologize to you.
2: Don't do that.
4: Right? This is a formal.

0: and public apology for disrespecting
1: Yes.
0: your portfolio on the morning show.
1: Yes.
0: The greatest show on the face of the
1: Yes. earth.
0: Papa,
1: Yes.
0: I will never replace
1: Yes.
0: you on this
1: Yes.
0: show.
1: Papa,
0: don't I apologize.
1: Now my personal friend.
0: Yeah, man, he just like my voice on there. Yeah, man, when the artist called.
1: Yes,
2: yes. God.
1: The bag is there.
0: It's the money.
1: There, it's
0: right.
1: there.
0: I apologize.
1: Okay, All right.
2: The tippers changed it.
3: Where is that?
2: The slippers change. He leave home the Jesus walks.
1: The slippers start to upgrade.
3: Oh,
1: that's where you know that.
2: Perkins.
3: What? Alright, Papa, you do your thing.
2: Bag, boy.
3: You do your thing.
1: No,
3: everybody, I mean, blessed morning to everyone. As I said before, you know, just pace yourself for the weekend and have a good one.
2: I got the bike.
3: Alright.
1: Let's come to shake up, chilling a little bit now.
3: I tell you, I ain't have it today. So
1: no, here we go, man. You know what is your problem?
3: What's my problem, man?
1: It's not really a problem. It's more of a concern to me.
2: Tell him.
1: Right?
3: Boy,
1: it's Friday, right? It's Friday. And I realize like your shoulders a little tense, man. Nobody again, you know. You see them nation and wall, you know. Somebody needs to start to drop a little breakfast in a little glass bowl for Trumpet. Trumpet is walking too far for bread.
3: Remember, I done with the bread. Eh?
1: Well, let them October understand.
2: But so what are you eating?
3: Oats.
2: I bet you reach this age to eat roots.
1: Yeah.
2: Oats and...
3: All right, can we just... remember how you can...
2: Frog. Put them oats in your
3: frog. All about this.
1: But this massive.
2: I really glad you're not singing that song, you know.
1: We played that yesterday, you know.
2: Can you remember?
3: Yeah, we were. What? No. It's Friday. We're holding back for.
2: Nah, I ain't holding.
1: He name calling.
3: Don't do that.
1: What's Dunji?
3: Elon, what is going on with you today? Anyhow, let
2: Taddy. Cut out.
3: Alright,
2: what?
3: Elon, what?
2: Tato!
1: What? Tunji Montana? Or normal? Or Tunji?
2: Maybe not type it.
3: Oh, boy.
2: Now, what I say, Ole cannot come wrong my brother with that.
1: Can I pipe do this?
2: Can I pipe it? Zati.
3: See my brother.
2: That's just eccentric, boy. Why don't you go and Tobago as your different? They like to say you're piping or you're like man or some kind of thing. As you little eccentric or something, so.
4: Who is responsible for this insanity? Sir, ma'am, that is inappropriate for radio.
2: As you little different, you understand? You come out your way in a little skirt. They say you're like man.
1: They say Jimmy.
3: You're Nigel now.
2: As a boss killed you, Nigel. Oh, God.
1: This is Jimmy fashion too loud.
3: I find like only come with my brethren them. And I know what.
2: No, but if your daughter bring up my man and ask it, like, voice deep. Hi, Dad.
1: And he's strong, because she.
2: And he's strong, eh? In a skit. And your daughter, but no, Dad, he expresses himself differently. Express yourself out.
1: Nah, and? The one telling earlier, so mentioned on that.
3: Yeah, but I still not knocking nobody. It's not for everybody, so.
1: Chamed, well, you go in the jungle. And just cover yourself with honey now.
2: See if a bear can pull you from behind.
1: I start to...
2: You start to... Yogi. You remember Yogi and Boo Boo? Yogi Bear. What Yogi Bear used to say again?
3: I don't know.
2: Huh?
3: I don't
2: I'm know. Smaller than the average bear.
3: Daddy, how they start so off today, man?
1: No, we did something.
3: All right.
1: You see when we're coming in with nothing? That's been the problem.
2: I'm telling all them big win and no topic today. It's shepherdness we talking.
3: Dimple say eccentric, so that's what we call it. All right, well, that's the word of the day. Eccentric. That's what she said.
2: But you're right, you know, because if them girl and them go wear pants, why you can't slap on a little halter back?
3: But you do. Maybe
1: I want to talk with that.

0: Well, you wear one.
1: A purse.
0: You understand? Why you don't wear one?
2: You feel to put on a jacket and a tube top.
3: A jacket and a tube top.
2: Chavette, you play that jacket?
1: Yeah.
2: And you feel to put on a tube top because you feel to express yourself. Express yourself.
1: No.
2: Express yourself.
1: No socks on our clocks too. Good. You ain't matching at all.
0: Anyhow, could we trot on?
1: No.
0: Yes, you can. You can connect with us via WhatsApp at 7999696, or you could give us a call 628-9336 as we get ready for Lovers and Friends on November 7th at Ace Nightclub in Gasparillo.
1: Gasparillo.
0: Elon brought something to the table this morning. I see. Joe used to do that, but we don't really take on Joe. So yeah. So it's a picture here of four artists. They say you have to leave out all the personal stuff and just focus on their music alone.
1: Right.
0: Nothing to do with their personal life, just the music.
1: Right.
0: You have four artists here and one has to go. But it's nothing to do with their personal life or any kind of troubles that they would have faced.
1: Okay. Just music.
0: Just their music.
1: Who are the four?
0: The four artists are Michael Jackson, R. Kelly,
1: Usher, baby,
0: and Chris Brown. Danny Weiss, I see you are living for everybody, and that you're Chris Adlib.
1: Where's Chris Adlib?
0: Don't do that now. Breezy Baby is his ad lib, right?
1: Breezy Baby.
0: Right? Nice. Yeah. All right, so one of them. Right? Only music, nothing else. Hotel men, the cast.
1: Chris Brown, Usher,
0: Kells,
1: and Michael Jackson.
0: And MJ.
1: Well, by process of elimination, jumping.
0: Music alone, eh?
1: Music alone, MJ have to stay.
0: Oh,
1: because without MJ, it wouldn't have Chris Brown or Usher.
0: All right, good.
1: Right?
0: You start good. But somehow I feel only
1: after old. That, R. Kelly could pee on who he want trumpet. You have to leave Kells.
0: Yeah, Kells in a bracket by himself.
1: Without R. Kelly, I think R&B would not be, it would be B and R trumpet.
0: Dimples, I want me and yours, girl.
1: Right?
0: Yeah.
1: So it boils down to Usher and Chris Brown, who is basically, one is a newer version of the other one. And I would have to say,
0: all this analysis, just one leg, one
1: hits
0: go.
1: For hits, boy, that hard, boy. I ain't know who, boy.
0: Because
1: talent music, for talent.
0: Only music alone.
2: Only music.
0: You're
1: going to have to listen to some of that music to remember.
0: Yeah, they hear some of them, too. Between Chris and Usher.
2: Let me give you four.
1: Yeah, four.
2: One from each?
1: A top four.
2: Real quick.
0: Wait, before we play these
1: three or four.
0: Before the...
1: We're going to have to hear that.
0: June, like, she can't take him. She said that's crazy. None can go. No, one has to go.
1: Nah, June go say no, Usher. No, wait. She like Usher and Chris. She went the show.
0: Okay.
1: Okay. That hard, boy. Because Usher has hits, he does forget.
0: You know that hard for me?
1: And Chris has hits, too.
0: That hard for me, now.
1: True?
0: As I watch it, first time, I guess.
1: I know you answer them, Chris.
0: Junior what?
1: Who she
0: Junior
1: saying?
0: Junior what?
1: Kells?
0: That is...
1: Yeah, because you see Junior pain, emotion behind that.
0: That is diabolical!
1: You cannot send them Kells.
0: Oh, you're great.
1: Kells is the greatest R&B
0: come
1: singer
0: on,
1: in our time frame.

0: second person here saying Kells, you know, all your leave all crazy. Personal thing.
1: This is why but that's their opinion, though. Hear this little boy now.

0: harmonies, boy, the dance creates harmonies.
1: I knew
0: the love, love, love, love, love, love, love, love, love, love, love, love, love, love, love, love, love, love, love, love,
2: love, love,
0: love, love, love, love, love, love,
2: come on.
0: Swear.
2: You can't throw away MJ. You can't throw away Kills. That is down to Chris Brown.
0: It's between CB and
2: they're going by Elvis Presley and David. Let me just send you one time.
0: Nah.
2: You old pedo self.
0: Nah.
2: Pedo.
0: Alright, so you tell us, out of the four, which one?
2: Ben, you go send him Ben, man.
0: Which one has
2: Michael
0: to go?
2: Jackson sing
0: only
2: for
0: one. One has to go.
2: Joe had that little boy playing with a rat.
0: Well, all right. Michael Jackson, Joe R. Kelly, Usher, and Chris Brown. One has to go. You tell us which one gone. You could call us 628-9336.
2: Music alone or music and performance?
0: Music alone. Music alone. Music alone. Before you have to hear this one, gain any feelings with this tune.
3: There's a place in your heart, and I know that it is love. And this place is much brighter than tomorrow.
2: Yeah, just tone now, baby.
0: Flawless, you know. Flawless, you know.
2: He can make the Hutu and the Tutsi make up and lime, you know, Trump.
3: There's no hurt or sorrow.
2: He fixing genocide.
3: There are ways to get there. If you care enough for the living, make a little space.
2: For who?
3: Make a better.
0: The WhatsApp now started to make sense.
3: Feel the world.
0: I now see some people sending some messages here and they're making a little sense.
2: What
0: to
2: are you
0: me
2: saying?
0: Because I tell all the let us not leave us for last.
2: Mm-hmm.
0: Right? Let's hear from our listeners first. Leave us for last. I already know who gone from the moment I see the list.
2: Yeah.
0: I don't know who gone because if you all say,

0: music alone, I know who was going.
1: About music soul child, but the same music soul child. Yeah.
0: All right, let's hear some of these voice notes.
2: Chocolate, Elon, Temtem, morning to everybody. Now, if we had to go based on music alone, as much as Chris Brown achieved, and he is talented, he is no Usher. You had to put Chris Brown out of that. You can't take out MJ and you cannot take out Kels. Without them, we wouldn't have this revolution.
0: Yeah, music different without them too, music. For real.
3: Good morning, Tim, Elon, Trumpet. I like Usher and Chris Brown, but I'm going to say Usher had to go by. Chris Brown, Michael Jackson, and R. Kelly. Them fellas make video like movie by video.
4: Yes. Morning, ladies, as well. My daughter is 17. She don't know R. Kelly. So her list is Michael Jackson, Chris Brown,
0: and Usher. But she don't MJ. All
1: right. Must know MJ. My son is 6. Every song he
5: plays Step. I remember going to boat rides and they would start with that when the boat now sailing. So I have to pull back on R. Kelly. I'll have to say Usher.
6: I just wall, you know, Chris Brown cannot go from there because out of the four of them, he's the only one with a Christmas song. If I am not
0: Nah, you miss me. How is the only one with a Christmas song? Michael Jackson has about 2 Christmas albums. First of all, you have one of the Jacksons.
1: Yeah.
0: Usher has Christmas songs as nah. If you talk
7: it's one of the most
0: you remember
7: like,
0: right?
7: In newer times,
1: Chris Brown have a huge Christmas
7: like,
1: song.
7: But Chris Brown's song is like one of the most popular
0: ones of all time. Yeah.
7: Like must play, like it's like how
1: this with Mariah.
7: With Mariah.
0: Right. Okay, I understand that, but don't say they do have nine.
7: Them is paying Mariah every year.
1: Wait, now, it's about 100 something days to Christmas already.
8: Chris Brown have to go. And too hot up with me.
0: Why are you not too hot up with? We remember his music alone. We talking.
7: Well,
1: we talking coffin face. We talking music.
0: Somebody say Usher for me. Marley says Chris Brown has to go. Gosh boy, Usher has to go. Usher. Mike Kells, Usher, Chris is an outcome. It's CB for me. I'll send home right. I'll send home CB. Just my preference as Simone. Alright, I'm putting a little slow on the draw there. Chris Brown and MJ for sure. So it's down to Kells and Usher.
1: Kells, boy.
0: I feel someone need to play another Kells. Bad boy. I feel like.
9: Just morning, guys. Morning.
0: Oh, I believe I can.
9: Chris had to go. Chris had to go.
0: Let me.
1: Was he one when he boxing?
0: Boxing.
1: Is he greatest?
0: Oh, the world's greatest.
1: World's greatest.
0: Yeah.
1: Well, you cannot send home Kells.
0: Nah,
1: boy.
0: No way, boy. Whoever say that.
10: I like all them after send them, man. But the toss up is really between Usher and Chris Brown.
1: Mm-hmm.
10: Usher had to go, buddy.
1: Daddy. Usher.
10: Usher had to go.
1: Usher.
10: I'm more a CB fan than a Usher fan.
1: All
0: right. Are we in house before we try on that? Sharice, what are you saying there? I see a message from Sharice. Yeah, look at there. Well, they had to be mad, bro.
1: Well, if I get it, Dan was writing all the things to it.
0: Yeah.
1: And producing anything on them.
0: Oh.
1: And don't talk about what you write
0: what
1: for
0: you do for other people.
1: Eh?
0: Okay.
1: Not Kells, man.
0: No, only man.

0: greatest.
1: It's a tick, back tug on them and get tick.
2: I know we were cast, boy, yeah. For real.
3: Yes,
2: for
3: boy,
2: real,
3: lock back up tug on them. This next boy, one will come out, nah. Lil Duke and them and Lego. You can keep Diddy and all, 15 of him come out, hey, anyway.
4: Fellas, if you're talking about who write their own songs, then all you're getting rid of MJ, you know. All you know that, right?

0: We never said, we just said no. We just said, we highlighted, that Kells was writing, producing.
1: But what Michael did, there's no way you could compare.
0: At all.
2: Nah, they're probably going hit for hit, song for song. R. Kelly had to stay. Chris Brown had to stay. Michael Jackson had to stay. Yeah, this is not show home.
3: From
0: my authority, as a higher statesman of R&B, somehow you're going mad. Nobody love Chris Brown more than me.
3: But Chris has to go. Chris has to go. Okay,
0: if only talking about just the music alone,
3: Usher.
0: You're only going crazy, boy.
3: And literally on paper, Usher have, I think Chris Brown have more entries.
0: But
3: Usher have more number ones.
0: Come on.
3: So he could dance too.
0: But it's not about the dancing.
3: But it's not about the dancing.
0: It's just
3: if
0: about
3: it was
0: about
3: the performance, then I would have chosen
0: Usher. Different.
3: You can't perform with Chris.
0: Yeah, you can't.
3: But
0: you
3: it's can't. Not with performance. That was the deciding factor. Chris has to go.
0: Only he ain't bird. Only he ain't bird.
3: That's one more reason.
4: I do. But that don't mean I want to.
3: So what about then again,
5: Chuck? What he say next? Tim Tim is out of control on Ojo 961.
4: I feel like this.
1: Chuck, I think this song. And it's better for me to. It's like when you now start to listen, like if you now start to understand love,
0: yeah.
1: I think this is.

0: think
1: what do people forget?
2: Usher's hits.
1: The Usher hits. So yeah, let me read
2: some.
1: It was
2: so long ago.
1: Is Yeah, that's his biggest number one, which was 12 weeks at number one. Burn, You Got It Bad. My Boo with Alicia Keys. OMG with Will.i.am. Nice and Slow. You Make Me Wanna. You Remind Me. You Don't Have to Call. Confessions. Climax. And the list goes on.
2: Yeah, I'll leave him. Plus, he was first after Mike. He was before Chris.
1: Let me see
2: honestly, number. When Chris was young, Trumpet, they used to compare Chris to thing.
1: To
2: Usher. Like,
1: Chris only had two number ones.
2: He was a younger, better looking Usher, basically. You know, so.
3: One of Chris, you see, it's kind of unfair to put Chris in there. Hear why I say that, right? You see, if you just say music alone, Trumpet, that is why I just kind of find it a little unfair. Because for Chris' side, you should put Chris in the category of He will eat Trey Songz them alive.
1: Of course.
3: If you understand what I mean.
1: Bracket. Everybody from his era.
3: I find Chris Brown had too much collabs too, boy.
2: Post Malone.
3: Like, not then really go, you like Usher them stand on their own with them kind of tune.
1: Right.
3: And Chris had good songs. Not saying no. Chris had some hits, you know.
1: Yeah.
3: But in damn move there. I think it's
1: unfair because if Usher has nine number ones and Chris only has Run It and Kiss, that's own.
2: But I like to do this.
3: And that is still not Trumpet. That's still not the songs that the people would go to.
1: That would, yeah, that's not the go to song. So because Deuces is a big song. Like Deuces is the ultimate breakup song of the 2000s, right?
3: You know what song I really like from Chris, bro?
1: Come here.
4: I don't wanna go there.
1: Ah, he's a feeling man too.
3: No, I don't find that.
2: Chris have people's number ones.
1: Yeah.
2: Like it might not reach the number one.
3: It's like I call it like headphones music.
1: Right.
2: But yeah.
1: Right, that kind of thing.
2: Drive to Maracas and buy yourself a big

0: Can't shock and have a trumpet.
1: Let's say about my name and
0: say that. That
2: be it, man.
3: Yeah, but I find that one was easy because if you had put it all together, like the performing and the influence and whatever, and leave out the negatives, it might have been a little bit harder. But if you see just music, nah, it was easy for me
0: Marshall
3: to see.
0: Marshall Bungie Kiss voice.
2: Oh God, somebody had to go.
0: Who had to go?
3: Just look. You gotta change the rhythm. You gotta give me a different rhythm.
0: Bring it local. Bacchanal. Marshall Montano. Kes Diffintala. Bungie Gollin. And voice.
3: I too biased for that. So
0: who has to go? Ay, ay, ay. Trumpet, that is almost impossible.
3: Because
0: choice.
3: let me tell you why I would play different, right? They're putting me on an island. And they're giving me music. They're giving me music from three artists. But they give me a choice of four. And I have the catalog. And it's what you just mentioned there.
0: Mm-hmm.
3: So I'm going on a deserted island for 5 years. I can only have the catalog of three artists.
0: But I gave you four.
3: They gave me a choice of four. And the four are Marshall Montano, Bungie Gollin, Kes Diffintala,
0: hello,
3: and voice.
0: Sawase.
3: Who is the three that you're picking?
0: Let me hear some music.

0: I coming in right now, and I'll be too in the sand saying, yeah, what's going on? Nah, we not do this because we trying to lose no friends.
1: Nobody can go away.
0: Me and everybody, they good.
1: Nobody's good, not losing friends, Trumpet. Is the catalogs.
0: I don't care.
1: Everybody, all four of them, you can't choose, Trumpet. You go have to kill me on the island. You go have to kill me. Hear this now, boy.
0: I blocking some people, and if I see certain names on this thing, I blocking some people. So better we leave this alone.

0: We're ready, we're ready, yeah, we're ready. Ready, ready, ready, ready, ready. We're ready, we're ready, yeah, we're ready. Ready, ready, ready, ready.
1: Look how the sun now raising up, and the crowd now

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We had the drinks them in a bike up. We gonna party all night 24 parties we hit in a row. Tonight at the very last show, before we are out on the road. 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If you're ready for the road, let your friend them know.

0: I make a disclaimer one
1: time. I'm going to put my mic on mute because I
0: don't am making it. A disclaimer.
2: I don't want to be part of it.
0: This was never part of the conversation this morning.
1: No, it was never part.
3: I don't know.
0: Karen Budu Singh.
4: Oh, it's me.
0: I just want you to know.
1: As usual.
0: You are not going to make me.
1: Thank you.
0: Lose my friend.
1: Okay.
0: And even if that was the case, Trumpet, I cannot pick. It just has some things I cannot,
1: nah,
0: like, bro.
1: I know. I'm not asking you to pick nothing with Oka.
0: Right, you? All you don't know, mute. Nah, I cannot do it, boy.
3: No, and I will bring it up because it's an impossible choice, boy.
0: Nah, all four go have to go. I cannot do it.
3: All four go have to go.
1: You gotta put in a Celine Dion or something in that list. So
0: according
1: that
0: to my uncle,
3: yeah,
0: none of us is free until all of us is free.
3: You gotta put Lord Nelson or somebody, anything, jump it, because you go carry me.
1: Catch a street or so.
3: Somebody. You had a train. I don't know.
1: Junior real passionate here, boy. But Junior miss it. I just telling you, miss. But I don't even want to play no voice note, nothing. I don't want to do nothing. I just want to play.
0: Why you say what you say of it? What he said?
1: Why you say
3: but who had to go? And you're bad? You're bad. Look.
1: Please, so leave me, man.
0: Say that big.
1: No, I'm not saying anything in big. Sure. You all, and then it have obvious bias in this room.
0: It have no bias by me. What do I tell all you?
1: Well, I telling all you that.
0: I
1: don't talk for nobody. I talking for me.
0: Well, you see the difference in general. Yeah, you see that trumpet? What's the difference?
1: Yeah, of course.
0: The difference is like this general have. Like heart and soul in it.
4: Correct. It's too close to home.
0: It's too close to home. It's too close to home.
4: And then I go get passionate. Change.
1: I not know.
0: And
1: learn.
0: Then chum, and watch. But what
3: on,
0: you what,
3: on the video?
0: What you the flip side it now? There's no personalized, but yeah. There's nothing you really know about personalized. Regardless, there's nothing. Nah. For the people, where the people can.
1: I'm gonna tell you something, eh? First of all.
3: That's not
1: it. First of all, the very first show we had here, I felt attacked when you come and say that I don't like you. I never said.
3: I wanted to see where you
1: say. Hold on. I never said I don't like you.
3: I wanted to see where you
1: say. Let me finish what I'm saying, sir. I never said I don't like you. And in no way I would ever, in any public or private forum,
3: you don't show it.
1: How would I show it?
3: Your preference is not there. But I ain't everybody in it like me. I's not rooty.
0: Teja, ding dong.
4: I'm not doing them thing, boy. I'm not
0: Free
4: doing
0: tongue.
4: Them thing, but I'm not doing them thing. I'm not doing them thing.
3: Teja, ding dong.
4: Hey, let me just
3: Free
4: come here.
3: Tongue.
4: Let me come here, yes. Boy, I'm not doing them thing.
0: One more in that.
4: I'm not doing
0: who them. Who you putting that

0: Category I ain't cutting.
1: And not doing them thing, boy. Hey, hey, cutting. Partner, hey, partner. Whoops. Not doing them.
0: Send home one.
1: I'm not sending home no.
0: Put one to send home.
2: Angel.
0: Right.
2: J Del.
0: Yeah.
1: Nah, we do not for.
2: Temper.
0: Right.
2: And Lava.
0: Nah, don't put Lava there. It's your couple of lava day. You have to put Nelly Koto.
1: Hey, what's going on?
0: No, I just see it. What a syrup. If you put that dark category, don't put
1: all right, so in other, exactly. No, but you'll have to, because if Daddy Rudy want to go, it will have to be Temper, Lava.
0: Temper, Lava, Ginger, and what's the next cat man name?
1: Destra. Oh God, you
2: Fian,
1: done that, boy. Oh God.
2: Allison.
0: And Denise.
2: And Denise.
0: Let's answer food.
1: Let me. What?

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3: Yeah, yeah. So we here. 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
4: 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Well, I don't know. We right here.
3: 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We right
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1: I know you like to play bougie.
0: But what you really need is a good cup of dal. Dal from Central. With the roasted jeera dancing across the top. 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
0: Yo, Luigi. 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

0: battles were like a creeping lion attacking his prey. 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Christoph continues to take accountability for all Soundboy's death by his one dub plate alone. Were they sacrificed? Questions are still unanswered. Still unanswered. Still unanswered. Christoph's reprisals were like a creeping lion attacking his prey. You'll never know when he strikes. Christoph continues to take accountability for all Soundboy's death by his one dub plate alone. Were they sacrificed? Questions are still unanswered. Still unanswered. Still unanswered.
1: Stop it!
2: Calm down!
1: Tell Soundboy I said, calm down! Poncho!
0: Christoph's reprisals were like a creeping lion attacking his prey. You'll never know when he strikes. Christoph continues to take accountability for all Soundboy's death by his one dub plate alone. Were they sacrificed?

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Christoph continues to take accountability for Old Soundboy's death by his wonder plate alone. Were they sacrificed? Questions are still unanswered.

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0: people doing real things. 139 Woodbrook Yard brings everybody within reach. 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
1: 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Bang!

0: testing one, two, three. It's Akon, the illegal alien.
1: Chip.
2: Yeah! Sizzle Kalonji coming to you live.
3: Shabba.
4: Him there.
2: Sunia says.
5: Who's called there? Obsession. Effects. No obsession.
3: Obsession.
4: We don't know, boy. It's Chris here from Pittsburgh, Pennsylvania. It's Friday, boy. It's Friday. This weekend is my earth strong. Let's go. Blessings upon blessings. Run that many, man. Run that 50 cent. You're hot, boy. You're hot. You're done, boy.
0: Testing 1, 2, 3. It's Akon, the illegal alien.
1: Make up the people celebrating a birthday, boy.
6: Jump back for me.
1: All the birthday people there.
0: Testing 1, 2, 3. It's Akon, the illegal alien.
1: Chip. Hey, birthday people.
2: How long you coming to your life?
3: Shabba.
4: Him there.
5: Sunia says. Who's called there? Obsession. Effects. No obsession. 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

0: Kissing a girl, confusing the curse coming up in the cold world. 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
1: 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My favorite rap music is a check out my melody.
0: 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Did I sell
1: for a $4,000?
0: One of them go. Yeah. Let's take them back.
1: I want to make up all the underdogs locked on right now. Through all the fighting, all the criticism, all the fake friends, broken relationships.
0: Daddy ain't around.
1: It's 2026 and you're living good. Your bills are in pay.

0: 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My mommy kissing the girl.
1: Yandy!
0: Using the curse coming up in the cold world. Daddy ain't around, probably out.
1: What's up, one?

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1: Them no like me, I'm in a light there. Them no like me, I'm in a light there. Them no like me, I'm in a light there.
0: Like what a thought. Like you like all you? Like you don't like all the same them. Way.
1: Them are my enemy, me and them no friends.
0: Yeah.
1: Them no like me.
0: And we don't like them.
1: Them no like me, and me no like them.
0: Hey!
1: Them no like
0: but the difference is we and all you. All these cowards.
1: Me and them no friends.
0: So let us smile with me. You dig?

Yeah, big up Koto and Jomo boy. Hey, I'm a real, real brother, you know, Koto. We had some fun times, boy, on the basketball court, boy. Yeah, we well went at it, boy. Big up Koto, big up Jomo, and happy birthday to Kiat. Big up your damn self, brother, you don't know. Hey, I'm a people on them for life. Detour, Shack Attack, boy. Hey, that was really the days, yes, boy. That was really the days. We got the Clippers, we got here. We got the Defense Force family. What are they going through? Pressure right now, boy. Pressure. 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
1: 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I said we go lose.
2: Hey Tommy, I think he edging to take off his shirt when he performing this song, you know, because they see how open looking, you know, good dark chocolate. And I feel he trying to do that.
0: Now
2: let's try.
0: Now we'll kill the performance. You know that, Ann?
3: Hey.
0: That will not kill the performance. 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

0: I tell the left arm in front is horning you. 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
1: Good morning, Audrey World. 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I'm keeping you in my prayers. Yeah, yeah, okay, yeah. 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
0: Yeah, man. God is the boss. God is the boss, man. Trevor. Fight them. Fight them. 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So we're going to take a short pause. Did he find all over? So I feel the place could get a little steamy. While I'm taking a little bit. Christoph on the inside.

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1: 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Re-energized. Reimagined. A musical revolution.
2: What is under the nose? 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What we do with some gas? 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
2: Nobody trouble me. 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

0: Bounce me. 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
1: Was a DJ with Jagger last night, but boy, he got A plus with me. He play a bunch of old time. He was in Soca Village last night. Big up to him, whoever the DJ was with Jagger last night.
0: Yeah. 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

0: Let me tell you something about Tommy Smoother, eh? 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
1: Rasta man don't apologize to no boy. If you're this kid, Selassie, I'm your boy. Now this is an anthem. Blaze up the fire.
0: And I don't care.
1: Big up the lioness with the lion them.
0: I'm not saying sorry at all.
1: I'm a say holy man, like King Selassie, I jump. 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
0: Friday, night

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0: Yandy!
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0: Big up a big sister, right?
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0: Guy King.
1: His loving kindness in the morning and the painfulness of the night.
0: Baddest WPC. In the whole service, in the force.
1: Like

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0: blessed morning to y'all, and I want to big up all the Point Forte taxi drivers. 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
1: Don't play it yet. Don't play it yet. 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You can tell me you lie, me with your partner. That your real brethren. And he have been a snake or any tongue. Squeeze.
2: T-Man.
3: Me no bore my tongue. You use your poor soul.
4: Can't tell. You know your tongue gotta call up your name.
2: Twin Braille. Pimpin. Grown gala eye glasses.
1: Imagine you have a partner. But and he have been a snake eye.
2: Argument that. Like you have a long over to
3: my show. T-Man. Me no bore my tongue. You use.
4: Can't tell. You know your tongue gotta call up your name.
2: Twin Braille. Pimpin. Grown gala eye glasses. You know. Hey, killer. We don't even know you.
1: A snake eye, you know.
2: Like you have a long over to.
1: You must be mad.
2: T-Man.
3: Me no bore my tongue. You use your.
2: Hey, killer, we don't even know you. An argument, dog. Like you want me long up my tongue, I'll show you. T-Man.
3: Me no bore my tongue. You use your bore so young. You feel how Hennessy and drink
1: street viral.
3: And your wooden bore cabin.
1: Long God not got your body in a June.
3: You shouldn't use your
1: mouth. This June plum.
3: You drink half milk with a little spoon. When the girl them see killer, them say.
5: Well, alright. I not
1: great. Yeah.
6: Some boy just a bit of them teeth and tongue. We can run.
7: Do a sack. The champion of the street, Tommy Shmurda. Tommy Shmurda on Ojo 961.
5: The whole of it. Now what them about them? Now go see no tomorrow. Well, alright.
1: And I'm not saying every single day. We are men of peace, but we build for war. Build for this.
8: That's the least.
1: Who rise the glass and be again? We are men of peace, but we build for this thing called war, boys.
8: Start war, that's the least. Rise the Gaza peace.
1: Tell them
8: that you're in a peace in
1: our. Look, it has certain things we don't post on social media. It has certain talk we don't talk. We just get kicks whole day. Post all kind of chuppiness. But violate now. Nah. Estifla. Squeeze!
9: People clap when we clap. Why it goes like that, tiger and puncher. People clap when we clap. Why it goes like that, tiger and puncher. Boy, you just make a deal.
1: Big up the 2J family! 2J Mafia! In a me yonder! We just get kicks all day! But when it's time for war, tell them about we! When people there, people are!
9: People clap when we clap. Why you just like cat, tiger and puncher? Oh, you just make a baby video class, you tell them to their
1: boy! Let me start off the Friday a particular winner!
9: Like sulfur,
1: final over!

0: Lo, and let me tell you something you didn't know. All them rest of radio stations and them all, not just one, all the men who come in on air and talking badness, none of them. Don't play it yet. None of them in bad, none. I make belief. Make belief. Them fellas have them imagination. It's good. When you hear them fellas talking badness, none of them on them rest of radio station never do nothing in real life. Nobody. I sure. Just call a name and I go whistle. None of them. You understand? And the reason why Tommy Smurda does say what he feels to say and when he say it, you understand? It's because if somebody try to even violate a boy, tell him something like this.
1: Somebody I figure.
0: Answer the bell now. Somebody I forget. Who we do?
1: Somebody I forget. Somebody
0: we say we feel the same.
1: Sugar.
0: When we feel the same, we don't care about our soul.
1: Somebody I forget. Somebody feels a fit.
0: Light play.
1: 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And it a roll like thunder.
0: The man for low.

0: It have a certain radio station now. 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You understand? And all they gonna know where I coming from, you know. They tried to call up my name the other day. What you are sure about? Them and the boss cannot do this. Squeeze.
1: Some say, leave me love, swear to Jah. Me never feel that come from me bad. Man, I got to tell you why me say Gideon.
0: I going for the head, do I look here? Lion, we just do it. From the top, we're right on.

0: Tommy Spodat, DJ Christoph, Belmonte Money Inside, Ojo.
1: Let me tell you why, Miss Olivia.
2: How we property? Tell them! What we do? Me never! Never! A woman may sing me all of this.
1: Straight girl!
2: Woman bring me joy! What we do?
1: Condemn Papu and Bum Bum. That the teacher say. Boy, can't come with teacher day.
2: We send for Al-Qaeda. Girl, the black and the blonde run. Give me the bleacher day.
1: Me no go see. I beach me day.
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0: Yeah.
1: I don't care what I'm saying.
0: One thing we sure about.
1: One thing we know.
0: Read loud enough. But when the Ojo touch.

0: Low. 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They leave the station now. And they're going in the other station. Bounce me up on a boat right the other day. And come in to hug me up. But I push with a hand, squeeze.
1: Tell them, man a bad man, so me no friend fish. Tell them,
2: no way, no fish.
1: Yo, them fall in a ditch. Well, God bless
0: him. I don't deal with aquarium thing, brother. Don't come to hug me up when you see me out there. Lime in your circle. Lime in your circle, brother.
1: Tell them, man a bad man,
0: so me no friend fish.
1: Tell them, man.
0: Lime in your circle, brother. Keep me out of that.
1: Batman, no pretend.
2: Yo,
0: keep me out of that.
1: Tell them, man, I'm a man.
0: Send me no friend fish.
1: Tell
2: them,
1: man.
0: We have a team rolling right now. PC Garcia, PC Muhammad.
1: Batman, no pretend.
0: Yo, that the new Taruba, new police unit, boy. Right on the outside.
1: Yo.

0: Cause I'm uncontainable.
1: 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Right now!
0: Go bad of you!
1: Tell them! Right now! Big up the Wheel Rich family, boy! Tell them! We say what we feel the same, what we feel the same. You know why?
2: Yeah.
1: It's Friday.

Big up the Godmother exclusive Eagle Landing. It's Friday. The Godmother exclusive team vibe. What going on? They say the

0: 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One to the liquor boy then. 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Talk, talk, talk.
1: Me press it, make it start up.
0: Boy.
1: I'm butterfly in the sky like so. Me a
0: true story. 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
1: I mean, I seen a boy better than
0: no boy.

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1: 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Don't be fooled. 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Men busting champagne and thing on a tab. 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
0: Hustlers Anthem.
1: 2-3 champagne and your owing squeeze.
0: Big money popping any woman go. Big money popping.
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0: Big money popping any woman.
1: Failure.
0: Big money popping.
1: You see we scam on them there.
0: Come on. Don't know what the thing go, man. Hustlers Anthem.
1: Men balling on a tab enough.
0: Big money popping any woman.
1: Why?
0: Big money popping any woman.
1: What we do?
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2: Watch it, men, men, better in farmer, body with it.
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0: champion of the street, Tommy Shmurda. Tommy Shmurda on Ojo 961.
1: Psychopathic. 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
1: Make up the NOVF family, Longton boy. 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Some of them get bad this day, they for COVID-19, boy. Big up the people who bad long time. Tune again.
2: Yeah, them know how we chip off on the rolling. Please shock the way we are down.
1: What you really know about badness, right? What you know? Leave the things that don't concern you. Enough your family. Tell them something like this.
2: Yeah, them know how we chip off
1: on the rolling.

0: best of Tommy's murder. Rambo,
1: run some boy file and find out them. John Woodstar, where them a try, you must see.
0: When I ready for that station down the road, so I ain't spare nobody.
1: Hey Rambo, never run down.
0: Bumpsman, Bumpsman. I want this one from the top, but Bumpsman. Well, only calling my name, and it's going to have a lot of collateral damage because when you really check all your staff, listener, it ain't that much good men down there, you know. Yeah, it ain't that much good men down there. And the men only draft that only think, you know, is juggernaut. Them was really rejects now, boy. The draft a set of rejects. So I'm telling you all, it's going to have a lot of collateral damage when the war starts. So you see that radio station down the road down there? Management, warn them. Tell them stop calling Smurda name.
1: DJ. Me full up on the Gaza. Run some boy.
0: Come when the broom passing. The broom passing, eh?
1: Where them a try, you must hit.
0: Me mama tell you.
1: Hey Rambo,
0: them hard and done.
1: Them hard and done. Me full up on the Gaza. Run some boy file and find out them.
0: We not spare nobody.
1: Star, where them a try, you must hit.
2: Fool.
1: Hey Rambo, them hard and done. Them hard and done. Talk, talk, talk and one, one. Depend, but my dog all out. Them hard and done. Tango, tango.
2: One
0: no,
2: one,
0: one, one, one, one, one, one, one, one, one, one, one, one, one, one, one, one,
3: one,
0: one,
4: one, one, one, one, one, one, one, one,
0: one, one, one, one, one, one, one, one, one, one, one, one, one, it's a wild call, they're going
4: call the name, call the station name.
0: Yeah. Yeah, when the broom passing, it's everybody, you know. I'm telling you.
5: Yo, Tommy, pick up yourself. Yo, we see the next person that coming on the station to work if we had the place not feeling like it's Friday. K.O. Tommy, or your chef.
0: Oh, God. Hey, Sanjay. Out in Orlando.

0: Yes, boy. No, I'm telling you. That station along the road, eh? Yeah, the draft asset of men and thinking it juggernauts and it didn't move the needle at all. It come like your cash shut down for gas and you just put 60. That didn't go and really do nothing. That didn't do a thing. You understand? You just put 60 in your tank. Come on. That didn't do nothing. And I'm being real, I tell you. I really do like all you. But they see Maudie and healing me and smiling and trying to. I'm not on that bad. I don't like all you, boy. Tune again, boy.
1: DJ, how them for me a day when them afraid of this
0: song? I do not like all you, boy.
1: Quiet. Me no
0: say. Stop healing me when you see me, boy.
1: Because we no play, friendship we no buy. DJ, how them for me a day when them afraid of the sun. Likewise,
0: I do not like all you down there, boy.
1: Because you got a step, vampire.
0: Stop healing me when you see me, boy.
1: Look, look, look, look,

0: Likewise,
1: DJ Christoph, Thomas Murder.
0: Because you got a step, vampire afraid of the ground. Look, it's in a spirit.
1: Whoa!
0: Cause we no
1: clear. Friendship me no buy.
0: DJ, for them four and me a day, when them afraid of the sun. Likewise.
2: Yo, Tommy, pick up yourself. Yo, we see the next person that coming on the station to work if we had the place not feeling like it's Friday. Okay, you told me your ship.
0: Cause we no play, friendship we no buy. Violate, we make them
1: hate. I don't know who it is coming after. But if you're listening, brother, you better come to work.
0: Stand that flat like a...
1: Till then, right like a man!
0: DJ, for them four me a day when them afraid of the sun. Likewise, you know said it, afraid of me. Because you got that step. Vampire afraid of the girl.
1: Who?

0: Some of them tell it, burn them, light play, light play, light play. You're the smart now. Your mama think you're coming home, but you're not. Who we do?
1: In a spirit.
0: Tell them.
2: Cause we not play. Friendship we not buy. Fire.
0: Low. Low. As I done warm already. Let me leave this station down there and go up so. It's a one up so. Who live from here? Who have a policeman father? And that's why you just be talking right through. Cause your father is a police. Your father is a big policeman. But we know you, boy. I ain't even calling your name, you know, because I didn't come in that mood today. But since the steam, you know, the one with the policeman father who working in the next station down there, because your father is a police, where you feel we can't catch you, or we can't hold on to you. Squeeze that tune, boy.
2: Sky, turn that flat like a.
0: Tell them, right, gutter.
2: Right,
0: you call my name the other day too. Just because your father is a big police. Alright. Alright.

0: Friday! 96 number one! 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Again!
1: DJ, but them for me a day when them feel the sun. Likewise, no study, no
2: study. I hope international papi listening. Yeah, yeah, yeah.
1: Look, in that spirit, a friend. That we not play, friendship we not buy.
0: That the man working after. International papi, well, I'm going to play this again for him. That's now.
3: Yo, Tommy, pick up yourself. Yo, we see the next person that coming on the station to work for you at the place.

0: not feeling like it's Friday. 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
1: Friendship we don't buy. We don't buy friend from nobody, boy. You don't like we? We don't like you same way.
2: And that flat like a flyer.
1: Hello. You the next thing about Tommy Smooth, Anna. Some men does this, open the mic and bust all kind of wild thing now. Wild thing. Lies, make up all kind of thing, and that's what some men does do. But because I'm a military training, yeah, I'm a military trained radio announcer. When we squeeze, we don't miss. Squeeze it better.
3: Me no go from boy ends, go from wild brain. One down, one down.
1: Me
3: no go from boy ends, go from wild brain.
1: Dead set.
3: One down.
1: Dead set. Because I be trading now.
3: The boss has been.
1: Some men just let go of kind of wild thing and makeup thing now. But we are see we.
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Yeah! 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Big up the ITF family, boy! Lo! Let me tell you this too. That the next thing with Tommy Smoother. You see my IATF team? They're always right or wrong too. Right or wrong. Yazan. And from the time they tell me Smoother do where you want, we right or wrong, I just end up in a certain type of mood. Tell them the mood not going.

0: banana. 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
1: 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My dog. 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
2: Give them some.
1: Them want to start it. You feel you can hide behind a policeman, father? We coming for your day too. Yeah.
3: You could even bring the...
1: Hey, stop it. Stop it. Stop the music. Stop it. Stop it. Stop it. So I just had to... Let's clear the air. There are certain songs stating that you could even bring the whole military and this and that. So, yes, we clear to the fact that it has some soldiers you can take the chance with. And then again, it have the soldiers on them you have to stay far from.

0: up for your baby. 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Labre family! Started if you want.
1: Them want to start it, but me know them a baby. Tell them me day up on the guy.
0: Big up a bad friend, Leah.
1: Yo, could I?
0: Big up a bad friend, Leah. Hey, Leah.
2: Start it if

0: Anyway, and there we coming. Tell them we go for them anyway.
1: Gaza, we go for them.
0: Why?
1: Action over word, me say. So me not go fly like bird, me say. Them no say, me no say, them fear of me. Them no.
0: All who feel the hiding behind the father and the boss.
1: Them ugly face.
0: Tell them some about we now.
2: All when you're rolling with the
0: army. Stop it.
2: That no scare we.
0: Stop it again. I declare here again. All when you're rolling with the army, that does scare we. Certain soldiers. Right? So,

0: You had to move army and put all when you're riding with certain soldiers. That don't scare you. When certain men come in for you, be very afraid. Big up the Precision Bodyguard and Security family. You might play this one voice. Don't you know where you touch that song from the top again?
1: Artist, who gave X to them, AJ? Then be careful, you know. Two brooms taking anything right now. So let them be careful, because you come for them. Anyway,
0: shoot again!
1: Next team.
2: We no frighten so easy.
0: Shoot again!
2: All when you roll.
0: Shoot again!
2: Army that no scare we.
0: Tell them! Yeah, it has certain police and soldiers. Don't get no kicks for them at all!

0: frightened man. Me no care fish or girl.
1: Pencil man.
0: Talk till you run out of break.
1: Oh, you know that, boy. If that's certain soul, let you have to break some, boy. Ah, you're not nice.
0: Somebody at the bar. Me no care be intimidated. Me say no. Me no
1: be frightened man.
0: Me no care
1: fish or girl.
0: Talk till you run out of me not take no
1: deep. Christoph Thomas murder!
0: My boy violate, yo, not nice. Somebody ya fi bar.
1: Dep set.
0: Somebody ya.
1: You see that boat ride, boy?
0: Somebody ya fi lead.
1: You see that car that boat ride?
0: Breathe.
1: You go show them where it's balling. Nah. You go show them where it's champagne.

0: One by Disney Cruise Line. Make up the TGIF family, my people, that.
1: When Rhino go, Baba have one, yeah. Chopper.
2: Everybody in the code, but.
0: Low. Since plenty of people locked on now, I want to make up the South Operations team. Right? Like Kingpin's Transportation family. But here's what I want to make up for this next song, eh? Since everybody locked in now. I want to make up the fellas and the meters. Make up the ballers, the champagne drinkers, you know, the designer wears. But I want to make up the real men locked on right now. You're 100% sure all your children and them went back out to school with a full book bag, brand new sneakers on the foot, because it has some men wearing him and hers, matching Jordan, matching designers. And guess what? The sunbag strap busting, the shoes unsticking. You understand? I want to make up the real men locked on who does mind the children and them by tune again going. Go in on them.
3: All right.
0: Tell them some more to Miss Murder and the team now.
3: We them boys, Bentley and Lambo.
4: We need them to.
5: Stop it, calm down.
3: All right.
0: Yeah, the next thing in the song now.
3: All right.
0: When it come to girl,
3: we them boys.
0: Straight on a roll.
3: We need them guys. Give the family millions and
0: Latte!
3: All right.
0: Make up a friend, Latte boy.
3: Link the machine, them
0: man. Yeah!
3: All right. Travel in them sky.
0: Many can be risked as a lead them, man.
3: All right.
0: That the next thing. As long as your chain under 4 ounces, you cannot talk to me.
3: All right.
0: Pong on up.
3: All right.
0: Pong on up, we just deal with.
3: We them bad.
0: Yeah.
3: Clean and Lambo.
0: We need them to.
3: Give the family millions and bring them jack.
0: Hey.
3: All right. Think them fly from up the ceiling, get the machine them by. All right.
0: Stop it.
3: In them sky.
0: Stop the music.
5: We'll
0: stop the music. That the next thing I want to know. You cannot talk any jewelry talk if your chain under 4 ounces. That is fashion jewelry I have on there. Yeah, that is fashion jewelry. As long as your chain under 4 ounces, leave it inside your jersey.

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1: All right.
0: That's fashion jewelry, Avon.
1: And Lambo, me need them guys. Give the family millions and bring them jazz.
0: Boy!
1: All right. Think them fly.
0: Man, they call me wrist, doesn't it?
2: Never touches the dead. He touches the crowd.
1: All right.
0: Friday, 96 number one.

0: 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Hey, me no business bout a
1: she and a freeze off in a be bust me the pad. 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
2: let's go! 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
3: Yo, DJ Kristoff!
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1: I'm a corporal friend on them. 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
1: my corporal friend on them, boy! 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

0: 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You know God a press up.
1: Tell them who I'm playing with now. Tell them who's my bad DJ on a Friday now.
2: Like a creeping lion attack.
1: Tell them now.
2: You'll never know.
1: Tell them who I'm rolling with right now.
2: To take accountability for old Soundboy's death by his wonder plate alone. Were they?
1: Tell them who I'm playing with now.
2: Still unanswered. Still unanswered. Still unanswered. Still unanswered.
1: Who I'm playing with right now?
2: Christoph's reprisals were like a creeping lion attacking his prey. You'll never know when he strikes. Christoph continues to take accountability for old Soundboy's death by his wonder plate alone. Were they sacrificed? Questions are still unanswered. Christoph's reprisals were like a creeping lion attacking his prey. You'll never know when he strikes. Christoph continues to take accountability for old Soundboy's death by his wonder plate alone. Were they sacrificed? Questions are still

0: 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You all just some ideas. 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
1: There's our feeling today.
0: Baza, the ugly one, that the poison song. Stop playing that.
1: 96.
0: Not normal. You all just some ideas. Vamanos.
1: I look at it, yeah. Now you are feeling today.
0: Baza, the ugly one, that the poison song.

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0: Pasta! The ugly one, that the poison sounds. Stop playing that who? Chucky Ray-Ban? You fat DJ who like to sing.
2: So me and the rubber all in that year with that too, yeah, yeah.
0: Sitting back. Nothing now, man. You're just some ideas. Vamos.
1: What do you feel like, yeah?
0: Representative.
1: I tell you, you're not so long, man, here, no. Everybody has to go!

0: Yes, some of them just doesn't care. Wherever it is, die where it is.
1: Ding dong, hand me gum. Tell some lie. Ding dong, knock all your designers, them fake. Boys, they only go in Spanish Monday. Hollywood, Sashi, run Chucky Ray, but no, he come on, no Joe begging, he want to play. This thing found, they never heard of. Nothing normal. You're all just some ideas. Bamanos, it's scam, representative for Thomas Murder. Baza. The ugly one, like a poison song. Stop play down, who? Chucky Ray-Ban? The fat DJ who like to sing song. What's his name again? That's a ding-dong. A red girl.
0: Hey, stop it, stop it. Stop the music. Yeah. That's how I just feel sometimes. Turn it on me now, boy. Yeah, that's turn it on me. Yeah, all who play this heat, pull that turn it on them now, boy. Bloody next tune, come out of that. Come out of that now. Next tune, come out of that. That's two, that's on me now, boy. Good stuff to all me smoother. We out of here. Next up, my bad brother. Southside.

0: Samus, brother, brother for life.
1: Them sound like say a Epsom. 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
0: Christoph told me some other way out of here. Mm-hmm. Just passing on the bad zone. Bad DJ for bad DJ.
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0: Up next, Echo.
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0: Yeah.
1: Pint and squeeze somebody a ton frag. With the Trinidad flag.
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Also like to big up the Trinidad family, Southside Superior. And here we're going on. Shanika playing this music real loud. Loud! Sure.

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Real messages coming in, but right now it's just voice. So 7999696. Let me know who have on the Ojo the loudest. Which car have on the Ojo the loudest?

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Well, good afternoon, Ojo World. And as I said earlier on, all praise to traveling.

Caddy, what you mean by that statement? 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What you mean? What you mean? Caddy, asking them if it have any bad men available today, asking for a friend today. Today's just that kind of day. Is it mood, Candy? When you say, anyways. Let me see what the WhatsApp saying. Right now, my girl Candy right now is asking for some bad men. So, all your pop up on the WhatsApp, the 799-9696. I'm gonna walk the old Jody loudest. Yeah. Wind up your body. Wind up my body. Everyone, news after this.

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1: New laser speed detection devices will be introduced in a due course, in addition to upgraded breathalyzers as police work towards strengthening traffic law enforcement in Trinidad and Tobago. That's the promise of Homeland Security Minister Roger Alexander, who also gave a heads up that the Ministry of Transport will introduce a camera system to enforce speed limits and monitor red lights. Alexander, however, did not give a time frame for the new technology. Meanwhile, new recruits coming into the TNT Police Service will undergo an unprecedented type of scrutiny. In response to a question from the opposition in the Senate this morning, Alexander explained that apart from polygraph testing, recruits will undergo psychological and drug testing, along with background investigations that would include police going into their communities to get direct feedback. Caribbean Airlines has introduced non-stop service between Tobago and Toronto and resumed passenger flights between Trinidad and Caracas. Also, CAL announced today that it will introduce a charter flight to Panama that will run on Tuesdays and Saturdays when necessary. The weekly non-stop flight from Tobago to Toronto will be operated on Sundays. Passenger services to Caracas from Piaco International will resume on October 31st. Fires are burning across parts of France as riot police are responding to student protests over school conditions. Images from this afternoon showing burning barricades and bins set alight in Paris, with crowds of protesters and riot police on the streets. More than 500 schools are facing a disruption. The demonstrations over a lack of teachers, overcrowded classrooms and run-down buildings started earlier this week in Paris, then spread across the country. Manchester City have confirmed that they have lodged an appeal after an independent commission found the club guilty of all charges relating to breaches of the Premier League's financial regulations. Asserting its innocence, Man City said it has filed a comprehensive body of irrefutable evidence in support of all of its position. And those are your news trending to this hour on Ojo. Stay tuned, of course, for another news update coming up at 1:30.
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International Papa DJ Cole, listen at 1:15. That is the next hour. 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

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And trust me, you don't want to miss this one. From September 25th right through to October 4th, I believe that's tomorrow. 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
1: Let me tell you something, Echo. 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

not today, one time, yeah, 150. Ladies and gentlemen, from now till about 1:30, I'm going to shout out small businesses. 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

0: You started from ground zero, nobody ain't happy with nothing. But from the time you're done, listen, it's industry.
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2: Ocho, it's your boy Jabby, London, we tune in, here what happening. 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

0: Yes, we want big up Timeless Master Painters in the building, man. Man like Nigel, man like Ishmael, man like Squaddy. You don't know.
1: Big up. 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Let me tell you who else I want to big up. Big up to all those who sacrifice to live in a baller kind of lifestyle to just make sure that, you know what, you reach all your goals, boy. Sometimes you're watching people on the grams, champagne, chain, party, girls. 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All those who grinding. When you make it, you must make it. You're not rushing to make it. No. 799.

0: We got cheese, that for sure. Please, please, please, please,
1: please, please,
0: please, please, please, please, please, please, please, please,
1: Eddie Van Thief, wait a little bit. Take away. Big up to all those who have that bigger picture in mind. You're setting that foundation so later in life, yeah. Not just you, but those coming after you, God, as well. Big up, Olin.
0: Ten grand beats, go check from the tool. 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A Van Thief should get that, you know. Pension cheap, I can ship. 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

0: 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When you're not seeing a red light, but
1: 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Oh, my God, our service, man. What's

Yeah, but they don't know the scene. It's Creamy Dreams, Q-Rap Junction. The only ice cream in Q-Rap right now. You don't know. Come show me there all weekend. All weekend.

I didn't blow it on the voice all the way, but I can't. I told you all, first come, first serve. I'm a blitz to walk to this now. International Papi DJ Echo. Light, oh no, no. 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Let me tell about 12 to 3.

0: Yeah, but they don't know the scene, it's Creamy Dreams, QF Junction, the only ice cream in QF right now. You don't know.
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2: Nice. All right, brother. Hey, that's it. We do just about 30 minutes after 1 o'clock, ladies and gentlemen. As much as I want to, I cannot play anymore. Because, I mean, that's the time limit there. So next week, Friday, you know, to come in early. And you know what you need to do. Send your voice note from early. First come, first serve. Just as you send the first voice note, is your voice note game play first. Right? Hey, big up to all the crews. Welcome to the...

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0: A clerk who was employed at the Besson police station is in custody and is still trying to explain how $100,000 was snatched from her while she was walking Independence Square in Port of Spain on Thursday morning. The clerk said she was on her way to deposit the money belonging to the TTP.

0: Yes, at the Treasury. Video footage shows her running behind a man wearing a hoodie and a cap while she was speaking on the phone. She may have been followed from the Treasury because police sources said she turned away from making the deposit since the line was too long and that she decided to return on foot to the Bessonne police station located on the other side of town. The bill to raise the age limit for using cigarettes, vaping and alcohol, as well as gambling and cannabis use, will be in debate in the Senate next week. The bill passed in the lower house on Wednesday night and made it to the agenda of the Senate, which is meeting today. However, the Attorney General informed the upper house that the debate will take place on October 6th. For the time being, the Senate is debating another bill to allow for remote gambling in TNT. Vendors who will be working in the next edition of the Flavor Village will undergo free training offered by the National Carnival Commission. The NCC has created a Vendor Excellency and Sustainability Training, or VEST, program, which it says is designed to develop a more professional and a sustainable carnival ecosystem. NCC Chairman Peter Kanai says that the idea is to encourage vendors to view their participation in carnival not only as an opportunity to generate income, but also as an avenue for business growth, professional development, and long-term sustainability for themselves, their families, and their communities. All NBA center Jalen Duren agreed to a five-year, $100 million fully guaranteed contract to return to the Detroit Pistons. The agreement ends a four-month contract, a standoff between the sides that spanned throughout the summer and continued into the start of a training camp this week. Also in sports news, Portugal coach Jorge Jesus said his squad is united behind him as it shrugged off Cristiano Ronaldo's shocking exit from the camp to beat host Denmark 4-2 on Thursday. Ronaldo, the top scorer in the history of men's international soccer, departed the squad on Wednesday shortly after Jesus had said in a news conference that he would start on the bench for a second straight game. Portugal showed no ill effects from the saga or Ronaldo's absence in Copenhagen as the defending champions maintained their perfect record in the UEFA Nations Leagues. And those were your news trending to this hour on Ojo. Of course, stay tuned for another news update coming up at 2:30.
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0: And thousands of beautiful people turning Tobago into one giant brunch table. Live before.

Bad Mango kill them slowly, right? B, was the acronym? B. Yeah, that's it. Aha, P in brackets. Yeah. Coming up from Sean Marshall, ladies and gentlemen, get familiar with the soca music, of course, that's being released at this point almost, it seems, daily. Yeah, so Carnival is on the horizon. Get familiar. Of course, big up to all those who headed across to Tobago for Tobago Carnival, all those who go into Miami as well for Miami Carnival. Be safe out there, most of them. Yeah, learn the music. Don't go out there expecting to listen to 2015 soca right through. You understand? Learn the music. International Vampy DJ Echo blazing up your Friday, ladies and gentlemen. And yeah, I have a message here from our friends over at BMW. 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All right, just about

0: Yeah. We are late, Taru. A rock back kind of Friday. Yeah, sometimes. Peace. Yeah, so today's like your Tuesday. Yeah. Goodness. Anyway, CNT, we take a short pause. Come up with so much more. Keep it locked to the Ojo 961.
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I got a bend, I take a curve and then I left and then I right. And now we

Look like the bad juvenile and them gonna be home for a little while. Inside. Yo! Yo!

This is a call to action. Turn it up. Turn it up. It's Ojo 961. The sound of now. She got chips. And she had

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1: The bill to allow remote gambling was passed after a brief debate in the Senate this morning. The bill, which cleared its first hurdle in the lower house on Wednesday, was passed after minimal debates from just one opposition senator and one independent. TNT has signed 7-year services in the past year, five of which have been formalized, including with Rwanda, Ghana, Chile, the Dominican Republic, and Panama. Flights from DR will begin on October 6th. In another matter, Transport Minister Elie Zakour announced that an airline will also host direct flights to Suriname. The National Helicopter Services will expand by opening an office at Piako International Airport in addition to its headquarters at Camden Cove. Haiti's gang violence crisis has left at least 5,700 people dead or wounded this year, while more than 1,000 women and girls have been raped, according to the United Nations Human Rights Chief Volker Turk. The figures compiled by the UN mission in Haiti after September 11th also include 230 kidnappings, though Turk said the real figures are likely much higher. 20 years after being sent off in the 2006 World Cup final, Zinedine Zidane will face Italy again today, this time wearing a suit as France's coach. Deep into extra time in the 2006 final in Berlin, Zidane planted a firm headbutt into the chest of Italy defender Marco Materazzi in one of football's most iconic

0: Nick and talked about moments. Zidane still does not regret what he said, saying it was part of his career. He told a pre-match news conference that he is not proud of what happened, noting that the headbutt is not the only thing he ever did in football. The Nations League match between France and Italy kicks off at 2:45 p.m. local time. Finally, the Claxton Bay dump turned into a murder scene this morning when the body of a woman with chop wounds was found. And those were your news trending to this hour on Ojo 96.1. Stay tuned for another news update coming up at 3:30 p.m.
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5: 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All of this is within reach at 139 Woodbrook Yard. 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
1: Listen, I don't know how equity weather just switch up just so well. Like when we came to work, it was sunny. Watch, I feel like my AC wasn't working. First the sun was hot, and I just look up. Everything dark, boy. Right? Hey guys, getting some reports of some rain heading central and south, so take it easy on the nation's roads, alright? The weekend now start and just be responsible, not just, you know, now, but also if you're going out later. Just to remind you guys, it's that time again. TNT Restaurant Week at TJ Fridays is here. And trust me, you don't want to miss this one. From September 25th right through to October 4th, dig into your favorites for one amazing prize. 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Imagine feasting on a juicy 8-ounce New York strip steak, the famous baby barbecue, baby back ribs, or be one of the first to try the brand new surf and turf pasta. 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All right, but just don't

make a way for Star Bright and Star Bright and well, Star Bright and Nasio. Yeah, man, they go all the way till 6 o'clock. Keep it locked to the Ojo always. One love. We out.

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hockey dip. 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Oh my God, you get what you dip. 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

Yeah, and so this scheme said we see 16 and no reach 15 yet. See crime

o'clock. It's a wet and overcast Friday. Oh my God. What are we going to do, boy? Get some in the system to warm up your blood, boy. It had to be over 25 or all the things that I know, but whatever. Regardless, we sit to the top loud on a Friday.

going to take a look at the trending stories here in this hour, and it's brought to you courtesy Courts, bringing value home. New laser speed detection devices will be introduced in due course, in addition to upgraded breathalyzers, as police work towards strengthening traffic law enforcement in Trinidad and Tobago. That's a promise from Homeland Security Minister Roger Alexander, who also gave a heads up that the Ministry of Transport will introduce a camera system to enforce speed limits and monitor red lights. Alexander did not give a time frame for the new technology. The Clarkson Bay dump turned into a murder scene this morning when the body of a woman, with a chop wounds was found. Investigations continue as the body has not yet been identified. In some other news, Caribbean Airlines has introduced a non-stop service between Tobago and Toronto and resumed the passenger flights between Trinidad and Caracas. Also, CAL announced today that it will introduce charter flights to Panama that will run on Tuesdays and Saturdays when necessary. The weekly non-stop flight from Tobago to Toronto will operate on Sundays. Passenger services to Caracas from Piacos

0: Bamako International Airport will resume on October 31st. Contour Airlines' inaugural flight to Trinidad and Tobago will land on Monday, October 5th. Contour is introducing a new non-stop service between Douglas Charles Airport in Dominica and Piako International Airport, together with additional one-stop same plane connections to Puerto Rico and the U.S. Virgin Islands. And ending with some sport news, Manchester City confirmed that they have lodged an appeal after an independent commission found the club guilty of all charges relating to breaches of the Premier League's financial regulations. Asserting its innocence, Man City said it had filed a comprehensive body of irrefutable evidence in support of all its position. And there you have it, the trending stories here in TNT and all across our Ojo world to this hour. The trending stories are brought to you courtesy Courts, bringing value home.
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Gatorade, the thirst quencher, replenishes what the sweating takes out, fueling your hydration so you can get back in the game. Stay hydrated with Gatorade. It's in you. Well, the question, is it in you? Short pause already, come back. We have so much to line up here till 6.

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1: His San Fernando businessman was shot dead this afternoon in what is the second attempt on his life in just over 1 year. 63-year-old Rasif Mohammed, owner of a poultry shop, was ambushed by gunmen just after midday when he drove into the compound of his business in South Trinidad. Another man who was in the vehicle at the time was badly injured by gunshots. Meanwhile, new recruits are coming into the TT Police Service will undergo an unprecedented type of scrutiny. In response to a question from the opposition in the Senate this morning, Alexander explained that apart from polygraph testing, recruits will undergo psychological and drug testing, along with background investigations that would include police going into their communities to get direct feedback. The bill to allow remote gambling was passed after a brief debate in the Senate this morning. The bill, which cleared its first hurdle in the lower house on Wednesday, was passed after minimal debate from just one opposition senator and one independent. Meanwhile, the bill to raise the age limit for using cigarettes, vaping and alcohol, as well as gambling and cannabis use, will be debated in the Senate next Tuesday. It was passed in the lower house on Wednesday night and made it to the agenda of the Senate. And finally, riot police have a clash with protesters as thousands of students demonstrating over education standards disrupted more than 700 schools in France today. Fires have burned in the streets as high school pupils and others objected to a lack of teachers, overcrowded classrooms, and rundown buildings. And there you have it, the trending stories here in TNT and all across our Ojo world to this hour. Keep it locked. We'll be back.
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0: Then on the 7-4 line ringing, but on the 7-4 line, what are you going to tell
1: them? The fan
0: in the cup, fall, yeah.
1: In the top. My girl, my love, what you do?
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1: You have a clue.
2: Turn back to
1: it. Voodoo. 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
0: Right now it's pressure to get

0: 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Huh? 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
0: But let no part number take now. Be real with you. If that lotto is 2 million, half of that is my gal own, boy. I've been real with you. I say it again. If that lotto is 2 million, half of it by rights is my gal own, boy. Let me explain.
2: No boy can be a guy of
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0: I don't go all that thing, eh? But because the girl I'm saying they're not going for the run, and I want the boss, man. She know what?
1: She in a freezer, finna be boss, me give back. It's actually...
2: Private Evil.
1: She in a freezer, finna be boss, me give back. Lips are she because I could be. She want to just like nobody. Friend, she start because touch a mobile, got chill and it was. She said she

0: Big man thing, if anybody really wants to send Southside, just tell me. You need to tell me on the WhatsApp. And just tell me if you want help. I'ma send help for you. I promise you that. We have emergency services on standby. Just tell me. And most importantly, tell me where you need the help to, so I can tell the emergency services where to go to now.
1: Drive it evil.
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0: inside the under is a Christmas, so the Rasputinian. Wait, that's you. Have a battle, wait.
1: Tell her in your

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You get a

0: time to take a look at trending stories in this hour, and the trending stories is brought to you courtesy The Kiss Beacon Company. A San Fernando businessman was shot dead this afternoon in what is the second attempt on his life in just over 1 year. 63-year-old Rasif Mohammed, owner of a poultry shop, was ambushed by gunmen just after midday when he drove into the compound of a business place in South Trinidad. Another man who was in the vehicle at the time was badly injured by gunshots. Cops are also investigating the reported discovery of a body or parts of a body at Claxton B Dump this morning. The government said it was ready to respond and more so demonstrate its track record on improving the national water supply before the Speaker of the House refused for debate on the private motion by the opposition People's National Movement to continue. The Speaker said the time expired and MP Marvin Gonzalez took his seat and did not move his motion. He adjourned the sitting briefly and checked the electronic records and the standing orders. The sitting ended prematurely after just about 1 hour. The judiciary wants to improve the operation of the family court. If you have used or interacted with the family court system, they want to know what is working and what isn't, the main struggles or delays you have faced, and what are your ideas to make family justice faster and fairer. The deadline for submissions is next Friday, October 9th. An earthquake with a magnitude of 4.8 was recorded at 12 p.m. today, according to the UE Seismic Research Unit. It was located just about 102 kilometers west of San Fernando and 101 kilometers west of Matarin in Venezuela at a depth of 39 meters. And finally, vendors who will be working in the next edition of the Flavor Village will undergo free training offered by the National Carnival Commission. The NCC has created a Vendor Excellency and Sustainability Training VEST program, which it says is designed to develop a more professional and sustainable carnival ecosystem. NCC Chairman Peter Kanai says the idea is to encourage vendors to view their participation in carnival not only as an opportunity to generate income, but also as an avenue for business growth, professional development, and long-term sustainability for themselves, their families, and their communities. And there you have it, the trending stories here in TNT and all across our Ojo world to this hour. The trending stories are brought to you courtesy The Kiss Beacon Company.
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0: me and you was brethren, dog. 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
1: I try to stay out your business. 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You learn from the best story, dog.

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1: Warning, warning, we are about to turn it up loud. 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

0: 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A nation of delicious curry. Lobster roti, goat, yadi, shrimp.
1: I know you like to play bougie.
0: But what you really need is a good cup of dal. Dal from Central. With the roasted jeera dancing across the top. They have it at Woodbrook Yard. When last you eat a good aloo puri? You ever had chana puri? You ever had pepper roti with shrimp as an evening snack? All of this is happening at Roti Republic, 139 Woodbrook Yard. You deserve a good roti. 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
4: 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It's Friday, turn it up, wow.

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0: 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Top shot of that miss.
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0: crime stop. Wolf in no cigars, a crime can't stop. That don't shot.
1: 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Put him with the law.
2: Stop it! Stop it, calm down!
0: When you see me on the Gaza with me, crash back. Throw down your phone, nobody call crime stop. Wolf in no cigars, a crime can't stop.

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